0: 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We're not that much.
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3: Here's your forecast on Real Rock Z103 for tonight, and dropping down to 72 for our low. 86 with some rain possible Thursday into Thursday night. 63 Thursday night's low. 82 Friday, 84 Saturday. That's your forecast on Real Rock Z103.
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against a post. I said, but I'm tired. I've been walking all day. She said, that don't confront me. Long as I get my money next Friday. Now next Friday I come out in the rain, and out the door I went. So I go down the streets, down to my good friend's house.

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That's right. I said ear tips. And they're all free. 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

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C103, a Layton Media Station.